d'estiu. Escolta i cap. I just wanna dance all night, have a little fun, I think I might. I've got you on my mind, let's have a good time. I just wanna dance all night, have a little fun, I think I might.

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Come here, woman.

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Turn my pants upside down. Any day of the week. Oh, you. Come here.

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But every just so often, the words of another who's truly in love seem to work out fine.

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Generation on the move. Join in on the disco triumph.